0: people say yeah. We want to tell you about the New York City Blues.
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0: 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You play some good blues. Where you from? Are you from Austin, Texas? I say, no, we ain't from Austin, Texas. They say, are you from New Orleans, Louisiana? I say, uh-uh, we ain't from New Orleans, Louisiana. We're from New York City. And then they go, oh, like they're disappointed or something. So we're gonna play this one for New York City. Are you ready?

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When you thought you lay down with your dream, and then you'll sound like this.

Because just the other day I was walking down the street. You know what I saw? Do you know what I saw? Saw my baby walking with another man. And that ain't the worst of it. You know who it was? My own bass player, Chris Jefferson. I went up to him, tapped him on the shoulder. I said, hey, buddy. Hey, buddy. And then I remembered something my daddy told me when I was this high and this wide. My daddy said, Chubby, he always called me Chubby. He said, if you want a woman to be yours and yours alone, forever and ever, here's what you gotta do.

You gotta whisper softly into her ear and say the things she wants to hear. But before I could do that, Chris took his bass and laid it down in my baby's lap, sounded like this.

jumping all up and down on his leg, ripping off her clothes. And I knew I had there was only one thing that I could do to win my baby back. You know what that was? I took out my guitar. I always carried my guitar in my back pocket in case of just such an emergency. Now hold it, I'm trying to talk here. And I began to whisper softly in my baby's ear, sounding like this. I said softly,

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Why is it that I must suffer without even a cause, and no one cares? Oh, Lord.

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You broke my heart. The awful truth, it's really sad, I must

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You were awful smart. The awful truth is awful sad, I must admit. I was awful

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I've treated you unkindly, but girl, can't you see?

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I am in the wrong place too. You know, what am I doing in this studio? Well, I just passed by and heard Todd playing. Do you know I'm in the wrong place? I thought this was my recording session. This is Louis' recording session. The music sounds so good though. I think I'll stay here and at least sing four more bars and enjoy myself while I'm here. Come and think about it, you know something else? I don't know nobody here. They certainly look like nice fellas though, and they keep playing the song. Maybe they expecting me to come in later. Yeah, it's a long wait, but I'm trying to wait for a few more bars, and then I'll sneak in on them so I can live the life of Cindy Lou and do the things that I know she do. I'm tired, mighty tired of... You know, I don't know all these boys personally, honey, but I certainly would like to thank them very much for letting me drop in on this session. Honey.

Well, I'm working through the night. But I just can't stop watching you. I gotta keep looking out through the window, trying to read your mind. I'm looking at you lying down on your pillow, wishing I was by your side. I'm trying so hard, but I can't keep

stare at the calendar, waiting for catastrophes, imagining they'd scare me into changing whatever it is I am changing into. And you have every right to be scared. Cause there are some nights I hold you close, pushing you to hold me, oh, begging you to lock me up. Now